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2: Hi, Daryl. It's Gail Reinex and Keith Reinex calling from Curtis, Ontario. And we'd like to dedicate a song to Bob and Cindy Coletta up in Rice Lake. Get around, as he has just retired from Enbridge after 35 years. And I know they listen to your music all the time. So if you could dedicate that to them, that would be wonderful. Thanks, Daryl. And you're doing a great job. Bye. End of

0: 18 with his number one smash from 1974, Rock Me Gently, on the Friday Night Beach Party, all number one hit song weekend. I'm Darryl McClain. You want to get a song on the radio? Phone lines are open. 1-866-665-6070.
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2: Hi, Darryl. Alan here from Orno, Ontario. I would like to make a request by Bobby Gregory, My Melody of Love. And I'd like to request it for my sister, too.

0: 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Hey, hello, how you doing? Feeling good? Welcome aboard. Welcome to 4 hours of fun radio. We call this the Beach Party. My name is Daryl McLean. I get to host this every weekend, having a blast playing the classic hits that you and I grew up with, all the good stuff from the 70s and 80s and even back to the 60s. And you know what? The best part about the Beach Party is that it's your show. Your requests and dedications are really what makes it special. You can phone in for a favorite anytime during the show tonight. 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If you're out and about using your Twitter, why not tweet a request to me at BeachPartyDude1. Any way you do it, I'm looking forward to hearing from you. Well, here we are, the Canadian Thanksgiving weekend, and we give thanks on the Beach Party to you by treating you to an all number one hit song weekend. Nothing but number one hits, whether it's from the Billboard charts in the U.S., the RPM charts in Canada, or any other charts around the world. Nothing but number one hits all weekend long. So you're in for a treat. And coming your way next, we're keeping it simple with the Jackson 5, a number one from 1970. It's ABC next.
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1: Yes, good evening. This is the number you called to make a request.
2: It sure is. This is Daryl, and who am I talking to?
1: You're talking to Jenny.
2: Hi, Jenny. Where are you calling from?
1: I'm calling from Onsel Mountain, outside of Truro.
2: Well, let's play a song for you. What would you like?
1: Okay, well, actually, I want to send this out to my dad. He likes the song Sugar Sugar by the Archies.
3: Aw, sweet.
2: All right, and what's Dad's name?
1: His name is Andy Staples.
2: For Andy, we're going to keep it sweet from his lovely daughter, Jenny. These are the Archies right here on the beach party.
1: We love them.

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1: Hello. My name is Lennon. I'm with my girlfriend Kathleen. I would love to hear Alley-Oop, if that was possible.
2: Hey, it's very possible. Where are you calling from, Lennon?
1: I'm calling from Kentboro, Richmond County, Cape Breton.
2: That a boy. Well, we'll get that old K-band tune on for you right here on the beach party.

0: What's happening? He's too much. 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Ride.
1: 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It's an all number one hit song weekend. There's Alley-Oop, the Hollywood Argyles, a number one from way back in 1960. That was based on the newspaper comic strip all about a caveman and really connected with the kids back in the day. Well, our all number one hit song weekend continues with a number one from John Lennon. Coming up next.
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0: celebrating Thanksgiving in Canada with nothing but number one hits. There's one of the biggest from Canadian Terry Jack, Seasons in the Sun. I'm Daryl McLean, feeling good tonight. Hey, do you want to get a favorite tune on the beach party? It's as simple as picking up the phone and calling 1-866-665-6070.
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2: Hey, Daryl, it's Justin from Beansville. I always love your show. I was hoping if you could play Raindrops Keep Falling by B.J. Thomas. Our mother had passed away, and that was one of her favorite songs. So if you could play that for a tribute to her, we would love that. Thanks, Daryl.

0: number one hit song weekend on the Friday Night Beach Party right here on your favorite beach party station. 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Maybe a song you don't hear on the radio that often anymore, but even our 8-track flashbacks are number ones this weekend. And there's a guy who's no stranger to the top of the charts, Elvis Presley. For 1977, there's Moody Blue. That went to number one on the country music chart. Not even though it was a huge pop hit as well. And of course, Moody Blue was the title of Elvis's last album to be released in his lifetime. Just a great song. Hope you're feeling good tonight as we continue to celebrate Canadian Thanksgiving with nothing but number one hits. And Paul Anka is on the way next with a number one from 1974. Stick around.
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1: Hi, this is Star from Welland. I was wondering if I could hear Sylvia's Mother by Dr. Hook. That would be wonderful. Thank you.
2: Hi, Daryl. It's Mike and Leanne. We're in Cape Breton out on the Myra. 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Thank you again.

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0: Hi, Daryl. It's Joanne from Tiverton. I've got a request for you again. I'm just wondering if you could play Undercover Angel, and I don't know who sings it, but that'd be great. Bye-bye.
1: You asked for this. 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
1: 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I know they will. They're circling over the house now.
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0: It's the Friday Night Beach Party, loud and proud on your favorite beach party station and zipping through the internet from our website, thebeachparty.ca. And all number one hit song weekend, even our forgotten 45s are number one hits. From down in the basement in my musty, dusty record collection, ran into the Rooftop Singers with Walk Right In. That went number one back in 1963. They were one of those great folk groups from the late 50s and early 60s, and folk music was very popular on radio back in those days, and that certainly was one of the biggest. Hope you enjoyed Walk Right In, a forgotten 45 on the beach party.
1: I'm Daryl McLean, and I'm really getting fired up as we're getting closer to the Beach Party Getaway 2027. 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
0: Our all number one hit song weekend continues with an international number one smash from ABBA. They're coming your way in moments.
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0: 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Taking time to chill tonight with what we call the ice cooler classic of the night, one of those laid-back songs you just kind of kick back, relax, and go, ah. From 1971, there's Bread and If. That was the number one in the adult contemporary charts for our number one hit song weekend. And this acoustic ballad is definitely one of Bread's trademark tunes. David Gates said he wrote that one night at the dining room table after my kids and wife had gone to bed. It took me about an hour and a half with an extra verse left over. I'm Darryl McLean. We're ready to head back to the 60s next on our all number one hit song weekend. A number one from one of the great girl singers from the early part of the decade, Ms. Leslie Gore. Is standing by.
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This is Louis. I love sweet tea, black-eyed peas, and dogs, minus the fleas. There is one thing I like better, though. It's a nice little Daryl McClain redneck classic. And here it is now, hon.

0: was a number one on the country charts as well as the pop charts back in 71. And a request for John Sinkins, who emailed me from Port Elgin, says, we're just having a great time here at the cottage in Port Elgin, and we'd love to hear Take Me Home, Country Roads. Hope you enjoyed that, John. Thanks for listening in. Hey, if you want to get a song on the beach party, you can call me, too. Our hotline is open at
1: 1-866-665-6070. It's the request. Hey, Daryl. This is Maureen in Asia. Hope you're having a great evening. If possible, I would be happy with Sissy by Kiyu Sakamoto. Enjoy your show. I certainly am. Have a good evening.

0: 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You know, we're the show that not only takes your requests, but we really play them. Even on our number one hit song weekends, there's one, Sukiyaki. That's Kayu Sakamoto taking it back to 1963, another number one song. And that is the only song by a Japanese artist to hit number one on the U.S. charts. The lyrics are in Japanese, all about sadness and isolation. The song's actual Japanese title is Uo Muti Aruko, which means I look up when I walk. And by the way, sukiyaki is a kind of Japanese stew and has absolutely nothing to do with the song. It was just easy to say. Sadly, Kayu Sakamoto was one of 520 people who died in a Japan Airlines crash back in 1985. He was only 43 years old, but left us with a great tune. Hope you enjoyed that number one, Sukiyaki. I'm Daryl McLean, Blood, Sweat, and Tears, with their only number one smash coming up next.
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4: 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I'm Daryl McLean. DG's kick it off. You should be dancing now.

0: incoming message.
1: Hi, Daryl, Mark from Calvin. Cool music. I love it. Send something out to D from Mark. Try Exile. 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
1: 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They're circling over the house now.
0: Happy Thanksgiving from Daryl McLean.

0: Daryl, it's Steve from Port Medical. We're having a good time with some buddies sitting around a fire. I'd like to hear Carl Douglas Kung Fu Fighting.
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0: We are rocking on a Friday night. It's the Friday Night Beach Party, loud and proud, on your favorite beach party station, zipping through the internet all over the world from our website, thebeachparty.ca. As we take a trip down to the basement tonight to go rooting through my musty, dusty record collection for a forgotten 45. And yes, another number one hit for our all number one hit song weekend. For 1967, there's the Spencer Davis Group with Gimme Some Lovin'. That went to number one in Canada, number seven in the U.S. Steve Winwood wrote that song in less than an hour. He was only 17 years old, and it became the first North American hit for the Spencer Davis Group. You may recall the Blues Brothers had a hit with it in 1980, but that's the original right there for you. Hope you enjoyed Gimme Some Love and a Forgotten 45 tonight at the Beach Party. I'm Darrell McLean, and we are celebrating Thanksgiving in Canada with nothing but number one hits all weekend long. And we're hitting the high seas on a beach party cruise. We'll rock the boat with Hughes Corporation next.
1: 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Happy Friday. We made it to the end of the work week, and oh man, it was worth it. The Thanksgiving long weekend is upon us. Have yourself a fantastic weekend with friends and family. Have yourself a very happy Thanksgiving, and we'll recap with all our turkey leftovers Tuesday morning here on the new 88.5 The Lake.
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0: We're taking this party coast to coast from New York to L.A. There's Patsy Galland, a Canadian number one on the Friday Night Beach Party. I'm Daryl McLean. Let's go back to the phones and take another.
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2: Hi, Daryl's your old buddy Harold here in Glasgow. 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You've got a lovely daughter, and that's going out to Linda Brown. Thank you, Daryl.

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1: So what?
0: But it was number one on your 8-track player. 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

0: 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Flashing back to 1977, something we call an 8-track flashback, maybe a song you don't hear on the radio that often anymore. But back in 1977, you probably had a Donna Summer 8-track tape. There she is with I Feel Love. That peaked at number one on the disco charts that year. And the song expresses Summer's sensuality and her ability to feel love. And her managers were concerned that a lot of radio stations wouldn't play it due to Donna's moaning in the song I Feel Love, but they sure did. Not only is it one of the landmark records of the disco era, Donna Summer's I Feel Love also anticipated the emergence of techno, that sleek, pulsating, and sensual sound. Hope you enjoyed that 8-track flashback tonight, Donna Summer, I Feel Love, right here on the Friday Night Beach Party. We do feel love. I'm Daryl McLean, and it is Thanksgiving weekend, and we're celebrating with nothing but number one hits. And we're going to head back to the 60s next with a group who had more number one hits in the 60s than any other American group. They are Diana Ross and the Supremes, and they're standing by.
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0: We're up in the 80s on the Friday Night Beach Party for 1982. There's Hall & Oates with their number one smash. I can't go for that. No can do. I'm Daryl McLean, feeling good tonight. Hey, don't forget, you can still get a favorite song on the beach party. Our hotline is open at 1-866-665-6070.
1: It's the request.
2: Hi, Daryl. It's Dylan calling from Cochrane, Ontario. I was wondering if you can play Neil Sedaka and Elton John's song called Bad Blood. Thanks, Daryl. You're the best.

0: Up. The album was called Sadaka's Back, and it lived up to its name. It was preceded by the release of Laughter in the Rain as a single, and that song topped the charts in February of 75, while Bad Blood, featuring backing vocals from Elton John, went all the way to number one a couple of months later. Hope you enjoyed that tonight on The Beach Party. Our all number one hit song weekend continues with a guy who continues to make music to this day out in Vancouver. His name is Nick Gilder. Went number one in 1978 with a tune called Hot Child in the City, and that's coming your way in moments.
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0: 74 to kick off hour four of Canada's Feel Good Party on your radio on a Friday night. You got it, my friend. It's the Friday Night Beach Party celebrating Thanksgiving with an all number one hit song weekend. Classic number ones from the 70s, 80s, even back to the 60s. And there's lots more on the way, along with your requests and dedications at 1-866-665-6070. Let's get to it. Good, thank you for asking. It's so good to know somebody cares. Are you a nurse?
1: No. Very far from it.
0: Just thought you wanted to take care of me. Who is this calling?
1: It's Jen from Thornbury / Collingwood.
0: Right. Well, welcome to the beach party, Jen. What are you doing for fun this weekend?
1: We've got a beautiful campfire going. We have a 16-year-old Jack Russell who has finally passed out for the night here. So.
0: What can I play for you?
1: B-52's Love Shack.
0: You got it. Take it out to the Love Shack tonight on the B.

0: recording message.
1: Hey Daryl, it's Diane calling from Facebook. I'm actually calling from Oakville, Ontario. I requested Wooly Bully. I'm not sure who it's by, and I should know that. Thanks so much.
2: Uno, dos, one, two, tres, cuatro.

0: 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Loving the sounds of the 70s right there. Number one from 1973, a group called Stories with Brother Louie. That was their only hit song and it went all the way to number one. I'm Daryl McLean, really getting excited as we're getting closer to the Beach Party Getaway 2027. I can't emphasize enough how important it is to reserve your spot right now for the best vacation you'll ever have. 7 days and nights of freedom at the luxurious Sando Playa Car Beach Resort on the beautiful Riviera Maya. 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

Hey, Daryl, it's Jack calling from Cambridge, Ontario tonight. Hoping you can play a song for my ex-wife, still a dear friend of mine. I'd like to hear some Elvis Presley. It's Now or Never. Thanks, Daryl.

0: Oh, Kathy Timmons. Where are you calling from, Kathy?
1: Clay Smith.
0: All right. Nice to have you on the beach party, hon. What can I play for you?
1: I'm looking to hear Nothing's Gonna Stop Us Now by Insurgent.
0: Great song. Do you remember the movie that came from?
1: Yes. That would be Me and Again.
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0: You get the free turkey. I'll have that off in the mail to you anytime now.
1: Yes, thanks.
0: We've got it for you right here on the beach party.

0: 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An all-number one hit song weekend, another request tonight for Nothing's Gonna Stop Us Now from the Starship, taking us back to 1987. That was the third number one single for Starship right after We Built This City and Sarah. But the only members of the group who actually participated on the recording of this song were Grace Slick and Mickey Thomas. Their producer, Narada Walden, preferred to use his veteran session players to provide the instrumental backing. Back then, he was one of the hottest producers of the time, making hits for the likes of Whitney Houston and Aretha Franklin. Starship, of course, were originally called Jefferson Airplane, then Jefferson Starship, and finally Starship. And this was the biggest hit for any version of the group, spending 2 weeks at number one on the charts. Nothing's gonna stop us now. I'm Darryl McLean, stand by for some 60s gold and another classic number one. Mamas and papas are standing by.
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1: Of course, all my relatives will be over for Thanksgiving dinner. I know they will. They're circling over the house now.
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1: Hi, I was wondering if I could request a song, please.
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3: Cha-ching.
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1: Listen to the beach party.
2: Oh, I like you already. 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
4: I like you. You have the boldness of a much younger woman.
1: Oh, perfect. Can you hear Kodachrome, please?
2: Absolutely. Smile for the camera. Here's Paul, Ryman, Simon on the beach party.
1: Great. Thank you.

0: 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Well, there you have it, our last instant request tonight. It's Paul Simon with a number one in Canada from 1973. That, of course, Kodachrome for Christine calling in from Newcastle, Ontario tonight. Hope you enjoyed that, Christine. I love Paul Simon's music, and, you know, he's a great writer, and he sometimes sings the line, "Everything looks worse in black and white," and then he changes it to "Everything looks better in black and white," and he changes it a lot, and he does that because he says he can't remember which way he actually wrote it. We're having fun tonight. Hope you're enjoying all the classic number ones this weekend, and the party continues tomorrow night on the Saturday Night Beach Party with lots more number one hits of the 70s and 80s and even back to the 60s. It's going to be good. Stick around. We have one more coming your way. Neil Young's by with the biggest hit of his career and a number one smash from 1972.
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0: nothing but gold, pure gold, like a heart of gold. There's Neil Young, number one from 1972. Well, my friend, we've come to the end of another 4 hours of fun radio on this Friday night. I'm Darryl McLean. Just want to take a moment to thank you so much for spending your evening with me. Really hope you enjoyed all this great music. Man, it was a blast. Here's the good news. We're going to be back to do it all over again tomorrow night on the Saturday Night Beach Party as our Thanksgiving weekend, all number one hit song weekend continues. Until then, keep loving life and living large. Bye for now.
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1: Cornelius.
0: Yeah.
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0: My girl just told me to.

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1: Oh, I'm sorry. Cornelius, we can't handle it this weekend.
0: Oh, really?
1: Certainly nice to hear from you, man.
0: Maybe
1: bye!
0: Wolf? Hello, Wolf? 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
2: Good morning. It's 7 o'clock. I'm Nick Hughes. This is 88.5 The Lake News. Making news this hour. It's the Thanksgiving long weekend, and the OPP say you'll see more of them over the next couple of days. Sergeant Ed Sanchuk says if you plan on getting behind the wheel, do so safely and responsibly.
3: Make sure you always wear your seatbelt. Make sure you're not aggressively driving or distracted. Also, make sure that you're well rested, because fatigue driving does play factors in some of the collisions that we've investigated.
2: The OPP says Thanksgiving weekends have had the second highest number of fatalities among all long weekends over the past decade. Canada is joining seven other countries defending the International Criminal Court. This comes after Washington announced another round of sanctions against the tribunal. U.S. Secretary of State Marco Rubio called the court illegitimate and threatened further action. The sanctions follow Navi Pillay being announced as this year's winner of the Nobel Peace Prize. Experts want people to get their flu shots as soon as they're available. They believe this year's flu season could start earlier than usual. It's recommended for everyone 6 months and older, and health specialists say infants and older adults should also get protection from RSV. Another whale relocated from Marineland is dead. Shedd Aquarium in Chicago says the beluga had abnormal electrolyte levels and dangerously acidic blood. Six whales have died since 30 belugas and four dolphins were moved from the shuttered park. Marineland said they could no longer afford to care for them. It's your last day to apply for director of the SIU. If you're hired, you'd oversee all aspects of SIU investigations and you'd have the sole authority to decide whether charges against police officers are warranted. The agency investigates incidents involving police that result in death, serious injury, shots fired, or allegations of sexual assault. And a family-friendly charity run is being held at Casablanca Waterfront Park for the Thanksgiving long weekend. Expect heavier pedestrian and vehicle traffic this morning for the Grimsby Turkey Trot. The 5K run or walk and kids dash is underway on the shore of Lake Ontario in Grimsby, raising every dollar for inclusion West Niagara. Winnipeg was the only Canadian team on the ice around the NHL last night, and they lost to the Ducks at home 5-1. Weather is next.
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5: Mainly sunny today and windy with a high of 21. Rain for tomorrow and 17. And Monday will be cloudy and 22. Right now on the Hammer at 7 and Beansville at 8. Right here in beautiful downtown Grimsby, it is 8 degrees.

Triumph and laying it on the line. Good morning, everybody. It's Paulie Morris here. So dark out, right? Fall back in about 2 more weeks on November the 1st. Roll back the clocks an hour. Could use that extra hour of sleep right now. Let's keep rolling here at Tyrone Davis. Here's Turn Back the Hands of Time.

0: 88.5 The Lake. There's Kim Mitchell and all we are. Well, happy Thanksgiving, everybody. This is a chance for many of you to be with family or not. If you come down with a cold and you simply can't shake. Well, my wife Joanne started 2 weeks ago and she's got this cough. It sounds like she's coughing up a lung. She drove me to work in this morning, you know, and was about to give me a goodbye kiss. And then she had to turn her head away so she could cough. She says it doesn't hurt, but sure, it certainly seems like that, you know. My brother Steve and his wife, they're having to cancel to be part of our big Thanksgiving meal that the Morrises are getting together for this weekend. It's week three for him. Like, do you have a cold that you just can't shake? It just seems like it came out of nowhere, right? Crazy weather. I mean, I know the weather is not a cause of a cold, but it certainly loosens me up a little bit. You know, and I'm more susceptible when the weather is going up and down and it's cool and damp and all that stuff. I came across this thing on TikTok. You got to be careful with TikTok and magic solutions. But this one I found kind of interesting and it's worth a try. They're suggesting if you have a spasmodic cough like my wife does or a sore throat, and when the over-the-counter meds simply have stopped working for you, try making this recipe up. It's a cup of honey with a 2 teaspoon each of the following: a teaspoon of cayenne pepper, black pepper, cinnamon, turmeric, and ginger powder. Mix all that together. It sounds like fire, doesn't it? Mix all that together and eat it right off the tablespoon, or mix it in with your soup or your bone broth, whatever. Cup of honey and a teaspoon each of cayenne, black pepper, cinnamon, turmeric, and ginger powder. When I get home, we're going to try that out. On the radio here, a ton of amazing music for this Thanksgiving holiday weekend. Let's get you started and rolling this morning with the Bee Gees. Staying Alive is coming up next.
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0: Mainly sunny and windy today with a high of 21 degrees. Right now in Grimsby, it's 8. In Stony Creek, it's 6. And in St. Kitts, it's 4 degrees.

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0: 88.5 The Lake. That's true for the boys in the bright white sports car. What's going on? It's Thanksgiving Day holiday weekend, and there is no end to the number of Thanksgiving festivals that are taking place. Close to us, one of the big ones is the Balls Falls. It's a 52nd annual Thanksgiving festival. It features a massive craft and artisan market with over 150 unique vendors. It is a pretty special thing in the park. Balls Falls is beautiful this time of year. Handcrafted goods, local farmers market. There's craft beer and wine tastings, and of course, live music. Started yesterday and it runs through till Monday, 10 a.m. till 5 p.m. daily. $12 will get you in, $9 for seniors and kids 6 to 11, and it's free for kids ages 0 to 5. Okay, that is the Balls Falls 52nd annual Thanksgiving Festival. It's on Victoria Avenue, but they're going to make you park around the back. You just follow the people that are there. They'll get you to the right parking spots, all right? On the radio, amazing music all weekend long. Let's take a real quick break, and we're coming back with Johnny Nash next.
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0: Mainly sunny and windy today with a high of 21 degrees. Right now in Beamsville, it's 8. In Grimsby, it's 8. And in the Hammer, it is 6

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2: Good morning. It's 8 o'clock. I'm Nick Hughes. This is 88.5 The Lake News, making news this hour. If you're getting behind the wheel this Thanksgiving long weekend, OPP Sergeant Ed Sanchuk is reminding you to put on your seatbelt and drive responsibly.
3: You are going to see an increased police presence, so we're just asking everyone, please make sure you put safety as a priority. If you plan on drinking or taking other intoxicating substances, do not drive. Do not put yourself in unnecessary risk or innocent members of the motoring public.
2: Police say Thanksgiving weekends have the second highest number of fatalities among all long weekends in Ontario in the last decade. Flu shots are available starting October 26th, and health experts want you to get yours as soon as possible. They're predicting flu season will start early this year. It's recommended for everyone over 6 months of age, while infants and older adults are also encouraged to get protection against RSV. An Ontario woman is filing a complaint against Liberal MP and physician Marcus Pawlowski. It comes after his remarks describing illicit fentanyl use as a, quote, painless suicide option. Claire Brasseau says the comments included in a parliamentary report on medical assistance in dying were dangerous and misleading. Pawlowski

0: remarks while arguing against expanding assisted dying eligibility. A sixth animal transferred from Marineland is dead. The 27-year-old beluga died this week after suffering from severe medical complications. Vets did attempt to save the whale's life, even put her on life support for hours. She was one of 30 belugas and 4 dolphins moved to aquariums in the U.S. and Spain. The SIU is hiring a new director, and it's your last day to apply. If you get the job, you'll oversee all SIU investigations and decision-making when it comes to charges against police officers being warranted or not. You'd also investigate police-involved incidents that result in death, serious injury, shots fired, or allegations of sexual assault. And Casablanca Waterfront Park is going to be extra busy this long weekend. The Grimsby Turkey Trot is underway. The charity run raises money for Inclusion West Niagara. And the parking lot at Oaks Road North Leash-Free Dog Park will be temporarily closed during the race. Just one Canadian NHL team on the ice last night. Winnipeg hosted Anaheim and lost 5-1. And no playoff baseball last night, but Blue Jays star Vladimir Guerrero Jr. had successful LASIK eye surgery. Weather is next.
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2: Your Thanksgiving Day weekend forecast starts today with mainly sunny skies. It's going to be a little windy and the high will be 21. Tomorrow we're looking at rain and 17, and Monday, Thanksgiving Monday, will be cloudy and 22. Right now in West Lincoln it's 8, in Grimsby it's 8, and in Stony Creek it is 6 degrees. So when are you having your Thanksgiving meal? Getting together with family? We're going tomorrow. A lot of people traditionally on the Monday. I don't know how you get up on Tuesday after all that. Some people do 2 Thanksgiving meals in 1 weekend. Crazy. Sister Sledge here.

by the lake. Walter Osnak is going to perform for the last time at Oktoberfest this weekend. A special tribute is coming up next. You're going to love this. But first, Brian Adams.

0: is fantastic in concert. I have this thing I've always told my kids, you know what I mean? You should go out and see every music legend, even if they're, not in the case of Brian Adams, but past their prime, past their peak, you know, popularity period, because you'll always catch some magic. Go see Brian Adams, absolutely. And make sure, if you can, you go see Walter Ostinac this weekend, a Canadian music legend who is going to perform at Oktoberfest for the very last time. He says, this weekend will be my last hurrah. He's 91 years of age. Now, he says he's still going to perform at some special events for his annual performances at Oktoberfest in Kitchener. This will be his last polka. Walter Ostinac, born in Quebec, his family moved to St. Catharines when he was just a little kid. He got his first accordion when he was 12 years of age. He formed the Walter Ostinac Band in 1957. His first album came out in 1963, and Walter Ostinac has recorded more than 100 albums. I want the box set. He's won 3 Grammy Awards. He played the Grand Ole Opry. He appeared on The Tonight Show starring Johnny Carson. He had his own TV show, Polka Time, in Kitchener on CKCO. Remember that? I think it ran for like 10 years. He's a member of the Order of Canada. He has a star on the Walk of Fame. But you know that you've made it into the culture when you're sent up by the gang at SCTV. The sketch, The Schmengi Brothers, with John Candy and it's named Eugene Levy. It was classic. But I thought I might play this one for you as he reprises his role as the Polka King of the Midwest. Here's John Candy with Catherine O'Hara in Home Alone as Gus Polinski.
1: 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Gus Polinski,
2: Polka King of the Midwest. The Kenosha Kickers. I had a few hits a few years ago. That's why, you know, just polka, polka, polka, polka, polka, polka. No? Twin Lakes Polka, Damavuji Polka, a.k.a. Kiss Me Polka, Polka Twist.
3: Well, these are songs.
2: Yeah. Yeah, we some fairly big hits for us, you know, in the early 70s, you know. Yeah, we sold about 623 copies of that.
3: In Chicago?
2: No, Sheboygan. Very big in Sheboygan. They loved it, you know.
3: I'm sorry, did you say you could help me?
2: No, I heard you had some problems. You're getting to Chicago to see your kid or something?
3: My son, we left and he's there.
2: Oh, geez. If you have to get to Chicago, we'll gladly drive you. It's on the way to Milwaukee.
3: You'd give me a ride?
2: Sure we will. Why not? You know, you gotta get home and see your kid.
3: Oh, thank you.
2: You don't mind going with some polka bums?
3: No, I'd love to.
0: So there's Catherine O'Hara and, of course, John Candy doing their send-up in tribute to Walter Ostinac. And just really briefly here, you know, Catherine O'Hara actually breaks from her character as there comes a point that she's no longer playing the character in the movie, but she's looking at her old friend John Candy and just loving every minute of it all. Of course, this is not about John Candy or Home Alone or any of that. This is about Walter Ostinac, who after 57 years of performances will perform for the very last time this weekend. He'll be at the Wilcoman Plaza in downtown Kitchener today and tomorrow. Catch Walter Ostinac while you still can. All right, on the way, another long set of music. We'll kick it off with the Animals next.
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0: Sunny for today, wind gusts up to 40K, and the high will be 21 degrees. Very comfortable. Right now in the Hammer, it's 8. In Beansville, it's 10. And right here in Grimsby, it's 10 degrees.

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0: like it's just a masquerade. That's Edward Bear.
1: It's Paulie Morris. Okay, so Vineland is going to be jumping today. At the top of the hill, there's the Balls Falls 52nd Annual Thanksgiving Festival. And down the bottom of the hill, it's Vineland Art Fest. Now, the center of activity is the 20 Valley Public School. Admission to that is free. It features over 150 juried exhibitors, and there are dozens of vendors along the properties lining Victoria Avenue. It's just craziness. Their traffic can be a little slow on Victoria Avenue between the train tracks next to the vineyards and then up to King Street. Parking is at a premium. So if you're planning to visit, give yourself a little extra time and when making your plans and pack a little extra patience. But I'll tell you, it is worth it. That is the Vineland Art Fest at the 20 Valley Public School. But you'll see lots along Victoria Avenue as you're approaching that. All right, that's today. And tomorrow and on Monday. Let's take a quick break. We're back with Toto next.
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1: Mainly sunny today, a little windy at times, and the high will get up to 21 degrees. Right now on the Hammer, it's 8, in Grimsby, it's 10, and in Vineland, it is 10.

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2: Good morning. It's 9 o'clock. I'm Nick Hughes. This is 88.5, The Lake News, making news this hour. It's the Thanksgiving long weekend, and the OPP say you'll see more of them over the next couple of days. Sergeant Ed Sanchuk says if you plan on getting behind the wheel, do so safely and responsibly.
3: Make sure you always wear your seatbelt. Make sure you're not aggressively driving or distracted. Also, make sure that you're well rested, because fatigue driving does play factors in some of the collisions that we've investigated.
2: The OPP says Thanksgiving weekends have had the second highest number of fatalities among all long weekends over the past decade. Canada is joining seven other countries defending the International Criminal Court. This comes after Washington announced another round of sanctions against the tribunal. U.S. Secretary of State Marco Rubio called the court illegitimate and threatened further action. The sanctions follow Navi Pillay being announced as this year's winner of the Nobel Peace Prize. Experts want people to get their flu shots as soon as they're available. They believe this year's flu season could start earlier than usual. It's recommended for everyone 6 months and older, and health specialists say infants and older adults should also get protection from RSV. Another whale relocated from Marineland is dead. Shedd Aquarium in Chicago says the beluga had abnormal electrolyte levels and dangerously acidic blood. Six whales have died since 30 belugas and four dolphins were moved from the shuttered park. Marineland said they could no longer afford to care for them. It's your last day to apply for director of the SIU. If you're hired, you'd oversee all aspects.

0: of SIU investigations, and you'd have the sole authority to decide whether charges against police officers are warranted. The agency investigates incidents involving police that result in death, serious injury, shots fired, or allegations of sexual assault. And a family-friendly charity run is being held at Casablanca Waterfront Park for the Thanksgiving long weekend. Expect heavier pedestrian and vehicle traffic this morning for the Grimsby Turkey Trot. The 5K run or walk and kids dash is underway on the shore of Lake Ontario in Grimsby, raising every dollar for inclusion West Niagara. Winnipeg was the only Canadian team on the ice around the NHL last night, and they lost to the Ducks at home 5-1. Weather is next.
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2: Mainly sunny today, going to be windy with a high of 21 degrees. Rain for tomorrow and 17, and for Thanksgiving Monday, it'll be cloudy and 22. Right now in Grimsby, it's 10, in Stoney Creek, it's 8, and in St. Kitts, it's 6 degrees.

88.5 The Lake. All right, coming up next, the list of three beverages that can extend your lifetime. That's in 6 minutes. But first, all right now, here's Free from 88.5 The Lake. And she's still-

0: Chuckles Berry, Johnny V. Good. All right, the conclusion is that people who live to 100 years of age have three drinks in common. This according to longevity expert Dan Buettner. He says they examine what they call the world's blue zones, regions such as Sardinia, Italy, and Okinawa, Japan, which are known for unusually high concentrations of long-lived residents. They studied dietary and lifestyle habits for clues to healthy aging and longevity. And they've come up with a list of three beverages that might affect health and longevity. There are components of these three beverages that are good for your bodily functions. I'm sure you'll be aware of many of them, but researchers noted that their findings do not prove cause and effect. Well, what the heck? Let's just go with this. Number one, purified water or filtered water, 6 to 7 glasses a day. I have trouble drinking that amount of water. I'll be honest with you. If you're forced to drink, you know, I see these people have these gigantic containers and they say, I have to drink this by the end of the day because it's good for me. That's like force feeding yourself. But still, 6 to 7 glasses of water. Number two, black coffee. Drink a black, 1 to 2 cups a day. Quit by noon. It'll help you live longer. This according to Mr. Buettner. All right. And number three, somewhat controversial, is red wine. Apparently, residents in the blue zone areas like Sardinia often consume small amounts of red wine during meals. Note, small amounts. If you and your partner sit down and polish off a bottle of wine every night at dinner, that's certainly good for you, right? And Buettner acknowledges that red wine's place in longevity-focused diet is controversial these days. He says that I'm very aware of all the negative press that wine is getting lately, but it's consumed in the blue zones and it seems to add years to life. Once again, this is not a cause and effect sort of study, but one of simply observation. So there are the three drinks: water, coffee, red wine. Are you drinking them all? You might live a little bit longer. It's Pauly Morris. Another long set of music is on the way. We'll kick it off with Hall & Oates next.
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0: Well, mainly sunny today and a little bit windy with wind gusts up to 40 kilometers per hour, and it's going to be warm, high 21 degrees. Right now in the Hammer, it's 11. In Grimsby, it's 12. And in Beamsville, it's 12 degrees.

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It's that easy. Playing the greatest hits of all time. 88.5 The Lake.

0: morning, here's Prism and Take Me Away. The weather forecast for this weekend is pretty fantastic. Okay, we have some rain for tomorrow, but just watch that one carefully, okay? But today and on Monday, it looks spectacular. It's a perfect time to go visit many of the pumpkin farms that are in our area. So let's mention a couple here. There's the Warner Ranch and Pumpkin Farm in South Niagara Falls. It has a pumpkin patch filled with colorful gourds, straw and hay bales, apples, squash, decorative corn, and way more. The highlights includes a Belgian horse-drawn hay ride, animal viewing, a corn maze, and unicorn rides. Hello! That's at the Warner Ranch in South Niagara Falls. Then there's Howell's Farm. Their fall festival is on with 35 attractions and shows. You will never get bored when you go there. You can enjoy a train and wagon rides. There's animals, a super corny cob's maze adventure, barnyard basketball, pig races. There's way more. That's at Howell's Farm on Holland Road in Thorold. And in Fenwick, you're going to find BN Farms. It's been transformed into the Great Pumpkin Patch. Visitors can buy pumpkins, take wagon rides, see farm animals, explore a pumpkin discovery center, or get lost in the strong corn mazes as well, too. And when you're there, you can try out the homemade butter tarts, apple crisp, and apple or pumpkin pies. Hello! And then finally, up in the Hammer, it's the Royal Botanical Gardens Henry Park, which will feature more than 15,000 pumpkins, squashes, gourds, and mums that dot the park for the season. You can find Henry Park at 680 Plains Road West in the Hammer. So lots to do. Get out and enjoy this beautiful weather and the colors as well, too, at many of the pumpkin farms here in the Niagara region. All right, let's take a quick break. We're coming back with Barry White next.
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0: Mainly sunny and windy for today with a high of 21. Rain tomorrow, 17. Monday, cloudy and 22. Decent weather to be out in a pumpkin patch if I say so myself. All right. Right now, West Lincoln, it's 12. Grimsby, it's 12. And in Stony Creek, it's 11 degrees.
9: I've heard people say that too much of anything is not good for you, baby. But I don't know about that. As many times as we've loved and we've shared love and made love, it doesn't seem to me like it's enough. It's just not enough, baby. It's just not enough.

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2: Good morning. It's 10 o'clock. I'm Nick Hughes. This is 88.5 The Lake News, making news this hour. If you're getting behind the wheel this Thanksgiving long weekend, OPP Sergeant Ed Sanchuk is reminding you to put on your seatbelt and drive responsibly.
3: You are going to see an increased police presence. So we're just asking everyone, please make sure you put safety as a priority. If you plan on drinking or taking other intoxicating substances, do not drive. Do not put yourself in unnecessary risk or innocent members of the motoring public.
2: Police say Thanksgiving weekends have the second highest number of fatalities among all long weekends in Ontario in the last decade. Flu shots are available starting October 26th, and health experts want you to get yours as soon as possible. They're predicting flu season will start early this year. It's recommended for everyone over 6 months of age, while infants and older adults are also encouraged to get protection against RSV. An Ontario woman is filing a complaint against Liberal MP and physician Marcus Pawlowski. It comes after his remarks describing illicit fentanyl use as a, quote, painless suicide option. Claire Brasseau says the comments included in a

0: parliamentary report on medical assistance in dying were dangerous and misleading. Pawlowski made the remarks while arguing against expanding assisted dying eligibility. A sixth animal transferred from Marineland is dead. The 27-year-old beluga died this week after suffering from severe medical complications. Vets did attempt to save the whale's life, even put her on life support for hours. She was one of 30 belugas and 4 dolphins moved to aquariums in the U.S. and Spain. The SIU is hiring a new director, and it's your last day to apply. If you get the job, you'll oversee all SIU investigations and decision-making when it comes to charges against police officers being warranted or not. You'd also investigate police-involved incidents that result in death, serious injury, shots fired, or allegations of sexual assault. And Casablanca Waterfront Park is going to be extra busy this long weekend. The Grimsby Turkey Trot is underway. The charity run raises money for Inclusion West Niagara, and the parking lot at Oaks Road North Leash Free Dog Park will be temporarily closed during the race. 14 games on tap across the NHL. The Leafs are on the road in Colorado visiting the Avalanche tonight. Game 5 between the White Sox and Guardians goes tonight in Cleveland. The winner will go on to face the Rays in the ALCS, and the Raptors host the Clippers as preseason action continues. Weather is next.
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2: Mainly sunny and windy today with a high of 21 degrees. Rain for tomorrow, 17, and Thanksgiving Monday will be cloudy but 22 degrees. Right now, West Lincoln is 13, Grimsby it's 13, and in Stony Creek, 11 degrees.

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1: Hi, it's Paulie Morris here. Just back from a week off of holidays, I suppose. I mean, it's weird because I was on the radio last weekend, on this weekend, but the 5 days in between were my holiday away from Southern Ontario. I went up north to Cottage Country. It is absolutely beautiful. At this time of year, of course, the colors are out in force. I was up in Muskoka. And it's on fire. The trees are on fire up there. It's absolutely beautiful. So I invite you, if you get a chance, so you're looking for something to do this weekend, take a road trip and head north. It is beautiful up there. The air is clear. The stars, man. You can tell that I was sort of swept up with the whole thing, right? it's Paulie Morris. I found love, the meaning of love, in the album Born to Run. I will explain in just a few moments, but first, here are the Righteous Brothers from Rock and Roll Heaven, 88.5 The Lake.

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1: Hey, it's Tyler. I'm at Hometown Pet Market in Beamsville right now for Beamsville Four Paws Rescue's adoption event. 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
10: Mainly sunny for today and windy with a high of 21 degrees. Right now on the Hammer, it's 11, and Beamsville, it's 13, and right here in Grimsby, it is 13 degrees. Coming up next, Finding Love, The Meaning of Love, and a Bruce Springsteen song. But first, it's Phil and Phil. Phil Bailey, Phil Collins, and Easy Lover. Playing the greatest hits of all time, 88.5 The Lake.

All right. Is it possible to find the meaning of love in a rock song? Now, go with me on this whole thing. Although I grew up in a loving family, as a shy 13-year-old, I think I found many of the answers of what love is in the album Born to Run. I was nothing like the characters on that album, but I could somehow see myself in all of them. Corny as it might seem, I found love in the song Born to Run. Now, although the song sings about mansions of glory, suicide machines, baby, this town rips the bones from your back, it's a death trap, it's a suicide rap, there is a passion play at the heart of this whole song. As a teenage boy, alone in my room, listening to the song Born to Run, I got taken up in all of it. The song Born to Run is pure opera. Die with you out on the streets tonight in an everlasting kiss. Come on. And then Bruce asks his girl, and he almost dares her.

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I want to know love is wild. I want to know love is real. As a young boy, I wanted to feel that passion. Now, Born to Run ends with a dream that I only imagine all couples could have from the perspective of a 13-year-old boy in his bedroom. It begins with the, or ends with these lines.

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Born to Run came out in 1975, over 50 years ago, and I still feel it. Tramps Like Us, Bruce Springsteen, Born to Run.

awesome. Okay, a little bit of a problem here at the station. Hit the wrong button, cut off Bruce Springsteen. Can't do that. I mean, come on. Let's do the whole thing, shall we? One more time. All the way through.

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0: Clearing this afternoon, and the high will be 20 degrees. Right now in Grimsby, it's 13. Stony Creek, it's 11. And in St. Kitts, it's 13

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2: Good morning. It's 11 o'clock. I'm Nick Hughes. This is 88.5 The Lake News, making news this hour. It's the Thanksgiving long weekend, and the OPP say you'll see more of them over the next couple of days. Sergeant Ed Sanchuk says if you plan on getting behind the wheel, do so safely and responsibly.
3: Make sure you always wear your seatbelt. Make sure you're not aggressively driving or distracted. Also, make sure that you're well rested, because fatigue driving does play factors in some of the collisions that we've investigated.
2: The OPP says Thanksgiving weekends have had the second highest number of fatalities among all long weekends over the past decade. Canada is joining seven other countries defending the International Criminal Court. This comes after Washington announced another round of sanctions against the tribunal. U.S. Secretary of State Marco Rubio called the court illegitimate and threatened further action. The sanctions follow Navi Pillay being announced as this year's winner of the Nobel Peace Prize. Experts want people to get their flu shots as soon as they're available. They believe this year's flu season could start earlier than usual. It's recommended for everyone 6 months and older, and health specialists say infants and older adults should also get protection from RSV. Another whale relocated from Marineland is dead. Shedd Aquarium in Chicago says the beluga had abnormal electrolyte levels and dangerously acidic blood. Six whales have died since 30 belugas and four dolphins were moved from the shuttered park. Marineland said they could no longer afford to care for them. It's your last day to apply for director of the SIU. If you're hired, you'd oversee all aspects of SIU investigations and you'd have the sole authority to decide whether charges against police officers are warranted. The agency investigates incidents involving police that result in death, serious injury, shots fired, or allegations of sexual assault. And a family-friendly charity run is being held at Casablanca Waterfront Park for the Thanksgiving long weekend. Expect heavier pedestrian and vehicle traffic this morning for the Grimsby Turkey Trot. The 5K run or walk and kids dash is underway on the shore of Lake Ontario in Grimsby, raising every dollar for inclusion West Niagara. A busy NHL schedule today. The Leafs are in Colorado. Meantime, the Canucks, Oilers, Flames, Canadiens, and Senators are also on the ice. The White Sox and Guardians wrap up their series in Cleveland tonight. The winner goes on to play the Rays in the ALCS. And the Clippers visit the Raptors in Vancouver in preseason action. Weather is next.
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5: Clearing this afternoon with wind gusts up to 40 km. The high today, 20 degrees.

Tomorrow will be cloudy in the morning with periods of rain throughout the day and the high 17. And for our Thanksgiving Monday, it'll be cloudy with a high of 20. Right now in Beamsville, it's 13. Grimsby, it's 13. And in the Hammer, it's 13.

dinner party is dead. This according to an article that I found in the Toronto Star. We're going to jump into that one in just a few moments. The dinner party is dead. Say it ain't so. The Crystals are next, but first let's do the Spinners. Could it be I'm falling in love? 88.5 The Lake.

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0: souls to do run, run, to do run, run. So I came across this great article in The Star. It's both online and, of course, in the printed paper, written by Catherine Bradbury. She declares that the dinner party is dead. It's a humorous article. She says there is a ton of factors to indicate that the dinner party is dead. She says some blame the sober, sexless, scrolling millennials who'd rather spend an evening with their screens than with human beings. And then she says that others say it's the acid-reflexing early-to-bed boomers who can't hear what people are saying from across the dinner table anyway, so why go to the bother? So she goes on to cite another journalist who reports that there is a 70% decline at dinner parties since 1975. He found that in the last 30 years, there's been a decline in practically every measure of socializing. Cards and board games, going out to bars or restaurants, attending live concerts and sporting events. When people do go out, they're staring at their phones or shutting out the world with earbuds, listening to music or podcasts or whatever they like to listen to. We also drink less. In March, Statistics Canada reported that we had the biggest drop in alcohol sales in 20 years. But they say the final nail in the dinner party coffin is no dining rooms. I remember when my wife and I were about to downsize, we took a look at some condos and we just weren't ready to go from 2,400 square feet to 900. The thing that was the big factor for us is that there was no room for us to sit and have dinner at a table for my family of five with their partners as well, too. Sitting with a plate on your lap at the Thanksgiving dinner is not my idea of a party. Now, I realized I am in a privileged place when I say all of these things, but for many, dining rooms and sitting around a table, sharing a meal and drink with friends and family and having conversation and laughter, well, that's no longer a priority. And that's kind of sad, don't you think? So this weekend, for me, it's a big family celebration. And as I say, please pass the cranberry sauce. I'll be celebrating the joy of the dinner party.
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2: 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This report has been brought to you by Canadian Tire in the Grimsby Square Shopping Center. I'm Tyler Park with the 88.5 The Lake Events Cruiser.
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6: This afternoon, with wind gusts up to 40K, the high will be 20 degrees. Right now, West Lincoln, it's 14, Grimsby, it's 14, and in Stony Creek, it's 14 degrees.

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We'd like to thank you for joining us this past week at Sobeys and Grimsby's for our annual Thanksgiving food drive. 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Here's April Wine.

88.5 The Lake, and that is Nick Gilder singing Here Comes the Night. All right, the Hamilton Fire Department is inviting all residents to a Thanksgiving Day open house. That's this coming Monday. 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Maybe, is there a pole in every, I think that's, I made that up.

0: 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We're coming back with Stevie Wonder next.
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0: This afternoon with wind gusts up to 40K. The high will be 20 degrees. Tomorrow, cloudy in the morning with periods of rain throughout the day and a high of 17. And for Monday, Thanksgiving, it'll be cloudy and 20. Right now in the Hammer, it's 14 and Beamsville, it's 14. And right here in beautiful downtown Grimsby, it is 14 degrees.

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2: Good afternoon. It's 12 o'clock. I'm Nick Hughes. This is 88.5 The Lake News. Making news this hour. If you're getting behind the wheel this Thanksgiving long weekend, OPP Sergeant Ed Sanchuk is reminding you to put on your seatbelt and drive responsibly.
3: You are going to see an increased police presence, so we're just asking everyone, please make sure you put safety as a priority. If you plan on drinking or taking other intoxicating substances, do not drive. Do not put yourself in unnecessary risk or innocent members of the motoring public.
2: Police say Thanksgiving weekends have the second highest number of fatalities among all long weekends in Ontario in the last decade. Flu shots are available starting October 26th, and health experts want you to get yours as soon as possible. They're predicting flu season will start early this year. It's recommended for everyone over 6 months of age, while infants and older adults are also encouraged to get protection against RSV. An Ontario woman is filing a complaint against Liberal MP and physician Marcus Pawlowski. It comes after his remarks describing illicit fentanyl use as a, quote, painless suicide option. Claire Brosseau says the comments included in a parliamentary report on medical assistance in dying were dangerous and misleading. Pawlowski made the remarks while arguing against expanding assisted dying eligibility. A sixth animal transferred from Marineland is dead. The 27-year-old beluga died this week after suffering from severe medical complications. Vets did attempt to save the whale's life, even put her on life support for hours. She was one of 30 belugas and four dolphins moved to aquariums in the U.S. and Spain. The SIU is hiring a new director, and it's your last day to apply. If you get the job, you'll oversee all SIU investigations and decision-making when it comes to charges against police officers being warranted or not. You'd also investigate police-involved incidents that result in death, serious injury, shots fired, or allegations of sexual assault. And Casablanca Waterfront Park is going to be extra busy this long weekend. The Grimsby Turkey Trot is underway. The charity run raises money for Inclusion West Niagara. And the parking lot at Oaks Road North Leash-Free Dog Park will be temporarily closed during the race. 14 games on tap across the NHL. The Leafs are on the road in Colorado visiting the Avalanche tonight. Game 5 between the White Sox and Guardians goes tonight in Cleveland. The winner will go on to face the Rays in the ALCS. And the Raptors host the Clippers as preseason action continues.

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3: Clearing this afternoon with wind gusts up to 40 km per hour. The high today will be 20 degrees. Now for tomorrow, it's going to be cloudy in the morning with periods of rain throughout the day. The high will be 17. And for Thanksgiving Monday, it'll be cloudy and 20 degrees. Right now, Grimsby is 14 and Stony Creek is 14 and then St. Kitts, it's

88.5 The Lake. Coming up next, a celebration and dedication to one of the NFL's greatest players, coaches, and commentators, Iron Mike Ditka.

0: best friend's girl. So yesterday, Mike Ditka passed away at the age of 86. Iron Mike Ditka, the All-American player, coach, and commentator, won 3 Super Bowls, was twice Coach of the Year. And as a player, before I ever got to know him as a player, he was the Offensive Rookie of the Year. He was the first tight end in NFL history to reach 1,000 yards receiving in his rookie season, and the first tight end to be inducted into the Football Hall of Fame. He played for Chicago, Philadelphia, and Dallas. He was assistant coach for the Cowboys. He was head coach for the New Orleans Saints, and of course, Da Bears, and celebrated in this classic Saturday Night Live sketch.
1: All right, we're talking here live from Ditka's on the heart of Chicago, the heart of Chicago, Illinois, the city of the big shoulders and home, of course, to a certain football team which has carved out a special place in the pantheon of professional football greats. That team which is known the world over as the Bears. Okay. All right. What is God's role in this? Obviously, he's rooting for the Bears.
2: Otherwise, he wouldn't have put them in Chicago.
3: That's right.
1: The question is, now, did God create the Bears and make them superior to all other teams, or is he simply a huge fan and Ditka made them superior to all other teams?
3: That's a tough one.
1: Let me ask you this. What if the Bears were all 14 inches tall, you know, about so high? Now, what's your score of today's game?
3: Against the Giants?
1: Yes, give my handicap.
3: Bears 18, Giants 10. And that would finally be a good game.
2: That would be a good game. Mini Bears 24, Giants 14.
4: What about Ditka?
1: Would he be mini too? No, he would be full grown.
4: Oh, then mini Bears 31, Giants 7.
2: Well, hold on. Then I changed mine too. I thought it was a mini Ditka.
1: Okay, gentlemen, another scenario. Another scenario. The Bears, they don't make it. Their plane is delayed, and the only one who shows up is Ditka. Ditka versus the Giants. Okay, score, gentlemen.
3: All right, after the heart attack, I gotta say Ditka 17, Giants 14. He just barely gets by.
1: All right, that sounds exciting. Perhaps, you know, a late Ditka field goal. All right, Ditka versus God in a golf match. Now, he's a good golfer.
3: Ditka.
1: What do you think?
3: The Bears.
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0: Clearing this afternoon with wind gusts up to 40K, the high 20 degrees. For tomorrow, cloudy in the morning with periods of rain in the afternoon. The high will get up to 17. And for Thanksgiving Monday, it will be cloudy in 20. Right now in the Hammer at 16, in Grimsby at 16, and in Beamsville at 16.

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Just say, Alexa, play 88.5 The Lake. 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

98.5 The Lake with the Eagles in the long run. Well, Daryl McLean's beach party is back again tonight, starting at 8 o'clock. Daryl is celebrating Thanksgiving with an all number one hit song weekend, spotlighting classic number one hits of the 60s, 70s, and the 80s, and featuring your requests and dedications, too. 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Johnny Nash covers Bob Marley and the Wailers. Seals of Crofts and A Summer Breeze are coming up next. But first, one fine morning, here's Lighthouse, 88.5 The Lake.

0: 98.5 The Lake. It's a good cowbell in that song. That is Prism and Take Me to the Captain. Well, Vineland is a beehive of activity this weekend, and that is an understatement. Man, there are two big Thanksgiving festivals taking place. Let's start with Vineland's Art Fest, which is centrally located at the 20 Valley Public School. Now, I say that because there are a number of vendors that are lining Victoria Avenue as you drive to it. But most of the activity is at the 20 Valley Public School. Admission is free there. Over 150 jurored exhibitors are selling their wares there. And then, of course, again, dozens of vendors along the properties lining Victoria Avenue. Travel through that area on Victoria Avenue can be a little slow, so pack a little patience. Now, further up the hill on Victoria Avenue is the Balls Falls Thanksgiving Festival. This is the 52nd edition of it. And this one is kind of like that next level sort of massive craft and artisan fair. Over 150 unique vendors will be there. Handcrafted goods, locals, farmer markets, craft beer and wine tastings, live music. It's all good. I don't think you can enter the Balls Falls from Victoria Avenue, but they will redirect you around to the parking along the back as well, too. There is admission for that whole event, but check them both out. Vineland, the Art Fest down at the 20 Valley Public School, and at Balls Falls, the annual Thanksgiving Festival. Let's take a really quick break, and we're coming back with Billy Joel next.
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0: Clearing this afternoon with wind gusts up to 40K. The high will be 20 degrees. For tomorrow, cloudy in the morning with periods of rain throughout the day, and the high will be 17. And for Thanksgiving Monday, it will be cloudy and 20. Right now in Stony Creek, it is 16. In Grimsby, it's 16. And in Vineland, it is 16 degrees. Ted Yates is coming up.

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The greatest hits of all time, Bus Stop from the Hollies. That was one of the hottest hits of the summer of 66, back when Graham Nash was still a member of the band. And good afternoon, I'm Chad Yates. It's Saturday, long Thanksgiving weekend. Got some great stuff coming up. Please stick around, tell you about things you could win, things going on, some trivia and more. And the results of my Facebook survey, is it too early to buy Halloween treats? What percent said yes? What percent said no?

0: the greatest hits of all time. It's the boss, Bruce Springsteen, here with Tad Yates, dancing in the dark on your Saturday afternoon. So I got a huge response to my Facebook survey. Is it too early to buy Halloween treats? Well, over 80% said no. Almost 20% said yes. And some of those that said yes said because you're going to eat them before Halloween, of course. Many said never too early to buy Halloween treats. Other mentions, only if you don't eat them, and not if you're buying for yourself. 3 weeks from today is Halloween. Yeah, Halloween on a Saturday night this year, which means more kids at the door than during a school night. Hey, I have lots of musical treats coming up for you. The last song I played just a minute ago is Dancing in the Dark. The next song I play is also about dancing in the dark. Listen for it right after this.
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2: Hey, it's Tyler. I'm at Balls Falls Conservation Area in Vineland right now for the Balls Falls Thanksgiving Festival. 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There's live music up on the main stage as well. Shania Twain is playing right now with lots more amazing performances to come. It's a really fantastic time, and you'll be supporting local artisans and small businesses, as well as the Niagara Peninsula Conservation Authority. 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I'm Tyler Park with the 88.5 The Lake Events Cruiser.
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15: Clearing this afternoon with some wind gusts up to 40K, the high 20. For tomorrow, cloudy in the morning with periods of rain throughout the day, 17. And for Monday, it'll be cloudy and 20. Right now, Grimsby at 17, Stony Creek at 17, and in Beamsville, 17 degrees.

The greatest hits of all time, Steppenwolf Magic Carpet Ride. And speaking of ride, OPP out in full force this long Thanksgiving weekend, looking for impaired, aggressive, and distracted drivers. And may the only distraction you have is the beautiful fall colors this Thanksgiving weekend. Good afternoon, I'm Chad Yates.

0: the greatest hits of all time. Good afternoon. I'm Chad Yates with some vintage April wine. I wouldn't want to lose your love. Well, after this weekend, we lose a few things for the season, like the Port Dalhousie Carousel. This is the last weekend of the year to ride that. Still a nickel a ride, Lakeside Park in Port Dalhousie. And keep in mind, parking is now free at Lakeside Park until May 1st of next year. Also, the last weekend to see the animals at Happy Rolf's Animal Farm, Reed Road in St. Catharines. You want to take that in this weekend. Free admission, free parking at Happy Rolf's. Coming up, what's going on? Well, we'll find out in the song that I'll play next by one of Motown's greatest, here on 88.5 The Lake, playing the greatest hits of all time. And thank you for telling your friends about us, 88.5 The Lake, playing the greatest hits of all time.
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2: Hey, it's Tyler. I'm at Balls Falls Conservation Area in Vineland right now for the Balls Falls Thanksgiving Festival. 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I'm Tyler Park with the 88.5 The Lake Events Cruiser.
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0: the greatest hits of all time, Jimi Hendrix Experience and Purple Haze, here with Tad Yates on your Saturday afternoon. And just before that, Stevie Wonder, Isn't She Lovely, a song about his newborn daughter, Aisha. It's a beautiful day, the best weather day of the long Thanksgiving weekend, and please take us along wherever you go. We're portable. And tonight, we're going back to the beach. Yeah, the beach party with Daryl McLean, an extra special edition. It's all number one hits tonight on Daryl McLean's Beach Party and your Thanksgiving Saturday night, 8 till midnight, along with requests and dedications, and always a whole lot of fun. Back in the fall of 74, Kiki Dee had a hit with I've Got the Music in Me. 2 years later, she shared a number one hit with Elton John. I'll play it right after this.
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2: Hey, it's Tyler. I'm at Balls Falls Conservation Area in Vineland right now for the Balls Falls Thanksgiving Festival. Rita and the Dreamers have just started their set on the main stage, and Maven the Mystics will be on later this afternoon. And of course, there are lots of amazing local vendors here with all kinds of things for sale, as well as a bunch of cool historic displays and demonstrations. 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This report has been brought to you by Canadian Tire in the Grimsby Square Shopping Center. I'm Tyler Park with the 88.5 The Lake Events Cruiser.
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9: Clearing this afternoon with wind gusts up to 40K, the high 20. For tomorrow, cloudy in the morning, periods of rain throughout the day, 17. And for Thanksgiving Monday, it'll be cloudy and 20. Right now in the Hammer, it's 18. Grimsby, it's 18. And St. Kitts, it's 18.

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the greatest hits of all time. The Guess Who, Share the Land, sharing Thanksgiving dinner and enjoying it with friends and family. And thanks for joining us. I'm Tad Yates on your Saturday. That was a new hit for the Guess Who back in the fall of 1970. Right now, from Saturday Night Fever, Night Fever on your Saturday afternoon, as we play more of the greatest hits of all time for you.

0: The greatest hits of all time. Good afternoon, I'm Tad Yates with Charity Brown. You beat me to the punch, but hey, I'll race you for the turkey drumstick. And who gets the wishbone? Wish you could win this? $85 million. That's the new jackpot in Lotto Max. 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I hope it's your name we announce Tuesday morning. 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Listen for it next, here on 88.5 The Lake, playing the greatest hits of the 60s, 70s, and 80s.
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2: Hey, it's Tyler. I'm at Balls Falls Conservation Area in Vineland right now for the Balls Falls Thanksgiving Festival. 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I'm Tyler Park with the 88.5 The Lake Events Cruiser.
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0: the greatest hits of all time, Stevie Nicks, Edge of 17. Yeah, it was a temperature a couple of hours ago. Stevie Nicks is among 29 artists on the soundtrack for The Hunger Games, Sunrise on the Reaping, the album. The 29-track album is set to arrive November 13th, a week before The Hunger Games, Sunrise on the Reaping reaches cinemas. Well, two new movies opening this weekend. Animals, R-rated movie, a crime thriller starring Ben Affleck, Kerry Washington, and Gillian Anderson. So there's Animals. There's also Matchbox the Movie. If you like an action movie, this is one you might want to see, starring John Cena, Jessica Biel, and Sam Richardson. Coming up next, there's been a lot of movies about trains, and on track next, the best train around anywhere, right here.
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7: This afternoon with wind gusts up to 40K, the high 20 degrees. Tomorrow, cloudy in the morning with periods of rain throughout the day, 17. And for Thanksgiving Monday, it'll be cloudy, 20 degrees. Right now, West Lincoln, it's 19. Grimsby, it's 19. Stony Creek, it's 18.

0: The greatest hits of all time, Chicago, with their most nostalgic song, Old Days, Fun Days I Remember. Yeah, I hope you're making great memories this Thanksgiving weekend, and take us along wherever you go. Lots happening, of course, the Norfolk County Fair and Horse Show in Simcoe on right through until Thanksgiving Monday. Same can be said about the Rockton World's Fair in Hamilton and the Balls Falls Thanksgiving Festival as well in Jordan. Right now, Peter Frampton.
1: Thank you.
0: 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From the album Frampton Comes Alive.

0: the greatest hits of all time. Good afternoon, I'm Ted Yates with Trooper and General Hand Grenade. And just before that, the Monkees' biggest hit of all, I'm a Believer. I do believe this is a fun event every year. Vineland Art Fest. Yeah, since 1992, Vineland Art Fest has been a staple school community fundraising event. The event has included vendors and exhibitors from around the province and beyond, and artisans showcase their crafts, fine art, music, and foods to attendees over the Thanksgiving weekend. It's on right now, today, and again tomorrow and Thanksgiving Monday. And funds raised during this event support students at 20 Valley Public School. That's where it's held. 20 Valley Public School at 4057 Victoria Avenue in Vineland right now. More info on our events calendar. Please check it out at 885thelake.fm. Just ahead next, Janis Joplin. She died too young at the age of 27 this month, October, in 1970. 5 months later, she had the biggest hit of her career posthumously with the hit that you'll hear right after this on The Lake.
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0: the greatest hits of all time, The Association and Windy. Yeah, we've had our fair share of those days lately. Yeah, winds and more leaves on the ground, but beautiful leaves on the trees. Yeah, the beautiful fall colors, more advanced in some areas than others. I hope you enjoy them this long Thanksgiving weekend. I'm Chad Yates, and I posted on our Facebook page, Turkey, ham, or something else for Thanksgiving dinner in my survey? Well, turkey answers more than double the next one in line. Ham, with roast chicken in third, and other mentions included roast beef, duck, steak and lobster, prime rib, steak. Hey, it's all good. And please enjoy your Thanksgiving weekend with us. Coming up, I have Carly Simon's debut hit right after the biggest hits from the Down Job Blues Band and Blue Oyster Cult next.
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17: Sun and cloud today with wind gusts up to 40K, the high 20 degrees. For tomorrow, cloudy in the morning with periods of rain throughout the day, the high 17. And for Thanksgiving Monday, it'll be cloudy and 20. Right now in the Hammer, it's 19. Beamsville, it's 19. Grimsby, it's 19.

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1: Hey, hey, I feel all right.
0: One time, two time, here we go.

The greatest hits of all time with Hamilton's party band, Crowbar. Oh, what a feeling. $85 million. That's the new jackpot in Lotto Max. No one won it last night. Tuesday night, that's the jackpot, along with many other prizes. And every Tuesday, we announce a winner of $100 in Lotto Max tickets. Could be you. Head over to our website. Click on freebies to get in on that. Good afternoon. I'm Ted Yates. Here's a winner. She's always a woman. From Billy Joel. She can

0: the greatest hits of all time. Good afternoon. I'm Chad Yates with Joni Mitchell. Help me. And before that, the Beatles, Come Together. What many will do this Thanksgiving weekend at the dinner table and at other events. And after the weekend, how about this? The Battle of Queenston Heights commemorative tour, Tuesday morning, 10 a.m. till 12 noon, to commemorate the 213th anniversary of the Battle of Queenston Heights and the death of Major General Sir Isaac Brock. The Friends of Fort George will be offering a commemorative tour of the battlefield at 10 a.m., followed by a tour of the landscape of Nation's Memorial. That's at Fort George National Historic Site in Niagara-on-the-Lake, Tuesday morning, 10 till noon. More info on this and other events in our events calendar, please check it out at 885thelake.fm. Yvonne Elliman had a number one hit with If I Can't Have You from the Saturday Night Fever soundtrack, and she sang backup on the Eric Clapton hit that I'll play right after this on 88.5 The Lake, playing the greatest hits of all time. And thank you for telling your friends about us. 88.5 The Lake, playing the greatest hits of the 60s, 70s, and 80s.
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the greatest hits of all time, Sam the Sham and the Pharaohs. Something fun for your Saturday afternoon. Wooly Bully, as we get into the season of woolies. And it's sweater weather, that's for sure. So have you turned the furnace on yet? Is the heating on? If not, probably getting close to that time, isn't it? Good afternoon, I'm Chad Yates with a hot song from Earth, Wind & Fire. September. We're remembering it.

0: greatest hits of all time. The Eagles, Best of My Love, because it's nothing but the best for you. Good afternoon. I'm Ted Yates on your Thanksgiving Saturday. And that was number one in 1975, the year Saturday Night Live debuted. It was actually on Tomorrow's Date in 1975. And George Carlin was the first guest host. Tonight, there's a new Saturday Night Live with comedian actor Shane Gillis as the guest host. So this is interesting. And this weekend of traveling for many, the top ultimate driving songs. This is according to a new survey by Isuzu UK. Number one, Hotel California by the Eagles. Two, Born in the USA by Bruce Springsteen. Number four, The Boys of Summer by Don Henley. And number five, the song by Bon Jovi that I'm going to play right after this.
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17: Tonight's skies will be clear with a low slipping down to 14. For tomorrow, we're looking at cloudy skies in the morning with periods of rain throughout the day, the high 17. And Monday, it'll be cloudy in 20. Right now in Grimsby, it's 20. In Stony Creek, 19. In St. Kitts, it's 20 degrees.

88.5 The Lake Events Cruisers rocking. Then we got the music up too loud. Happens a lot. It's where all of the action is. 88.5 The Lake.

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greatest hits of all time, the Cow Sills title song for the rock musical Hair, here with Tad Yates on your Saturday afternoon. Hey, we have a new freebie for you. A 4-pack of tickets to the Hamilton Woodworking Show, November 13th to 15th at the Caledonia Riverside Exhibition Center. 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Right now, Foreigner's first hit feels like the first time.

0: The greatest hits of all time. Good afternoon. I'm Tad Yates with Toronto band Flood and Cousin Mary. Maybe you'll see her or other relatives and friends at some of the many long Thanksgiving weekend events happening in our area. And please take us along wherever you go. And after the weekend, here's something to consider. If you're into gardening, seed saving with the Green Herons. Yes, this Wednesday night, 6 till 7, join the Green Herons, a local youth conservation group, for a hands-on workshop to learn how to save seeds for next year. Weather pending, help harvest and prepare seeds from the pollinator and vegetable gardens. And that'll take place at the Lincoln Pelham Public Library, Rittenhouse Branch in Vineland this Wednesday evening from 6 to 7. And you can find more information on this and many other local events in our events calendar. 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Okay, and what classic 70s rocker includes the line, "Well, you wouldn't even know a diamond if you held it in your hand"? What's that song? 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
0: 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The Lake.

greatest hits of all time, Tom Cochran, here with Tad Yates. Life is a highway, and it's a busy one this long Thanksgiving weekend. And OPP are helping keep us safe because they'll be out in full force watching for impaired, aggressive, and distracted drivers. Here's a beautiful love song from Brad. Everything I Own.

0: greatest hits of all time. The Guess Who here with Chad Yates, Star Baby. And just before that, the Trogs with their number one hit from the summer of 66, Wild Thing. Is that better than Wild Turkey? That song was written by Chip Taylor, the brother of movie star John Voight. Well, tonight, it's Daryl McLean. He's the star of the beach party. It's going to be another fun one and a very special edition on this Thanksgiving weekend. Daryl McLean's going to be featuring number one hits on tonight's show, along with requests and dedications and a whole lot of fun always. 8 till midnight tonight, the beach party. Coming up, a number one movie hit, a car song, and a rebel song by the legendary performer, also known as Ziggy Stardust, the Thin White Duke, Major Tom, and others. Next.
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the greatest hits of all time, Mrs. Robinson from The Graduate, which launched the career of Dustin Hoffman. That's Simon and Garfunkel, the number one hit from 1968. Good evening, I'm Chad Yates on Thanksgiving Saturday night. Peace of mind. Here's Boston.

0: The greatest hits of all time. Good evening, I'm Tad Yates with Copper Penny, sitting on a poor man's throne. And before that, Chic, Good Times. I hope you're having lots of them this long Thanksgiving weekend. And here's a great event that's on again tomorrow and Thanksgiving Monday, Vineland Art Fest. It's been running since 1992. It's been a staple school community fundraising event, and they have artisans that include crafts, fine art, music, lots of food, and lots more happening with the exhibitors there. That's at 20 Valley Public School at 4057 Victoria Avenue in Vineland. Again tomorrow and Thanksgiving Monday. And you can find more information on this and other events in our events calendar at 885thelake.fm. Just ahead next, the 70s song that was later used in the 1997 film starring Mark Wahlberg, Julianne Moore, Burt Reynolds, Philip Seymour Hoffman, William H. Macy, and others. What's the song? What's the movie? Find out right after this on 88.5 The Lake, playing the greatest hits of all time from the 60s, 70s, and 80s.
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the greatest hits of all time. One of the great songs from the Spoons from Burlington, Romantic Traffic. Well, I wouldn't call it that. Certainly one of the busiest long weekend traffic weekends on the roads. Please be careful if you're out there. Good evening, I'm Chad Yates. Saturday nights, here's a great song from Carole King's Tapestry album.

0: greatest hits of all time, Gary and Dave, Could You Ever Love Me Again? And before that, we loved that song by the Beatles, get back to where you once belong. I like to say that to grocery prices, get back to where you once belonged. Same can be said about gas prices. But hey, have a happy Thanksgiving weekend. Do things that make you feel good. Lots of great outdoor events, some big ones this weekend. Of course, the Norfolk County Fair and Horse Show in full action again tonight and tomorrow and Holiday Monday, Thanksgiving Monday. And the same can be said about Rockton World's Fair in Hamilton and the Balls Falls Thanksgiving Festival in Jordan all weekend long. Coming up, the classic song about a certain summer. And a great song from the summer of 67, both right after Al Green's signature hit. Next.
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greatest hits of all time. Boy, that song goes by fast. Hopefully the long weekend doesn't go by that fast. Good evening, I'm Tad Yates. Saturday night, Daryl McLean's beach party coming up in a few minutes from now. Right now, ABBA, Mamma Mia.

0: the greatest hits of all time. Good evening, it's Bachman Turner Overdrive looking up for number one. And number ones is what Daryl McLean's going to be featuring on the beach party next. Yes, a special edition for this Thanksgiving weekend. Number ones of the beach party, 8 till midnight tonight. Tomorrow morning, Pauly Morris will start your Sunday, followed by Rockin' Ray Michaels in the afternoon, and then the amazing Jen Kay tomorrow night. I'm Tad Yates, and I'll talk to you Thanksgiving Monday afternoon. Looking forward to it. In the meantime, have a great Thanksgiving weekend with us here at 88.5 The Lake, playing the greatest hits of all time.
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